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Remember the old night in tears when things were so incomplicated. I wish I could go over there again and everything could be the same. I've got a ticket to the moon.

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Some of the girls, too, gotta have techno toys. 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

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They said, "Is your name Maxie?" 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

say I look like Robert Pattinson to you? 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
1: Taxi to Bombay.

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2: Without further ado, or don't allow me to impose myself upon you. I'm El Deludo. Oscar de la Soundtrack. Mr. Mas Saigori. From Rush Home with Blood. That's me, HP. Harry Pendulum, the last of the big time swingers. I'm living off a theme that Cold War reality takes the subtle shape of
3: bridges and houses and hedges and ditches and vampires and witches and itching my britches, requiring some stitches and central control system that I gotta go. I can't hide in the snow. I stand out in the dark and my past is a master that thinks a lot faster than I give him credit, which raises my limit. I'd rather not sweat it. The creak in my soul is the notion that I'm gonna sweat. But look over there.

fight. There was plenty of fight in the days since, though I tempted to flinch the thought that I may know no better way. And the concrete and clay that I pound to make hay disappears from my view with the notion that I'm gonna split. And all of Ethiopia awaits for me. But I don't got a passport, so I guess it's that time that we gotta pass the port. Please, do forgive me, JFT. Pass the port of saints and take a good long look into my face. And what do you make? Yeah, that's right. I'm a mixed race. No. You know, I don't mean like an Englishman, a Scotsman, a Negro, and a Russian all competing against each other in some significant track and field event. But then again, and this is where things really come into play, an extremely important part of the process, you see. If all of those guys ain't on the same team, or one of them, like, you know, even just one of them makes it to a pass, then that's me. Split. Completely undone. Half of me one, and half of me none. No longer whole, just one gaping hole. Fight through to my shouting through soul. Oh God, perish the thoughts. Cause next thing you know, and this is like really where it is, it's just like Minnie said, there's a light at the end of the tunnel, and when you see it, it means that you're dead. Pop!